0: Damn. Yo, how you doing? You alright?
1: What do you want?
0: Can I speak to you for a second?
1: I'm in a rush.
0: Yo, I want to chit-chat with you. Can I come down? Let me talk. Let me come in.
1: Okay, hurry.
0: 1 second.
1: How?
0: 1 second.
2: Huh. You look more pretty than upstairs.
1: Thank you.
0: Yo.
1: I'm on my way, though.
0: Where are you going?
1: I'm just going to see my friends.
0: Can I come with you?
1: No, thank you.
0: Number, maybe?
1: No, I'm good.
0: Is it?
1: Yeah, I'm good.
0: Let me come with you.
1: No, I'm good, thank you.
0: I can walk?
1: No.
0: No, it's fine. I mean, I'm here.
1: I'm good.
0: Are you sure?
1: I'm good.
0: I mean, I'm here.
3: Asikala ka age manje sambe kanje. 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

0: think there are some areas that currently don't have water because there was a fire outbreak somewhere in Johannesburg.
1: Yeah, I heard that somewhere in North Riding, along those lines,
0: areas
1: not having
0: water.
1: Yeah.
0: So what does cash on hand mean? Cash on hand is basically how many days the city of Johannesburg could continue paying its bills and running its operation with no new money came in. So when the mayor says Johannesburg has 16 days of cash on hand, it doesn't mean the city literally has a pile of cash that will last 16 days. It means that based on its available cash and expected daily expenses, the city currently has enough liquid funds to cover roughly 16 days of its financial obligations. So the National Treasury 30 days benchmark therefore gives an indication of a healthier financial cushion, which I am not sure, because if the benchmark is 30 days and they have 16, therefore it means what happens to the rest of the days?
1: I don't know. You know, the Joburg mayor has and that department has their own way of doing things, and then they would come up out in public and come up with those terms and tells us that this is the cash in hand, this is how the system's going to work, this is how the system's going to be. And we don't know yet, because the question still remains of that 5.2 billion. Where did it come from suddenly? Because there were problems with some financials in the city of Johannesburg. Now they've got this and other term that they are using, the liquid funds, you know, which explains it being a short-term debt mutual fund that invests your money in safe, low-risk instruments like treasury bills, commercial papers, and certificates of deposit that match in up to 91 days. So
0: the money comes... Well, they were struggling because businesses and other services in Johannesburg were not paying their rates properly. So it looks like they are now paying. Maybe because of the raidings that took place by the Metro Police a couple of months ago. So maybe they are...
1: But the raid was only for specific malls or areas. If they were properly doing the proper raiding, they would have started from all the businesses that they think they can possibly gain money or get money out of them. And that those who are having trades, they should be legal. It should be a legal trade, and SARS also must intervene in that, or they must comply with tax law. Then it would have made it better for a balance of money being received and money being used. So in that manner, whereby now they are suddenly having a cash in hand system, and then money being paid to Eskom, and now suddenly they are telling us that now there is another way of them getting money through this form that they are telling us. It's somehow very sketchy.
0: So the city gets its money from revenue collected from residents, businesses and other customers, including property rates, electricity payment, water, sanitation charges, refuse collection charges, other municipal income. This can include things such as licenses, permits, fines, service charges, and various fees. The city also receives transfers and grants from national government, but municipalities are expected to generate a significant portion of their own operating revenue. So there you have it. That was our last South African trending story right there. The city may look like it's rich, but their finances remain under serious pressure. Right, still tuned in to the Good Morning Africa Breakfast Show, and right now it's time for your Africa History class.
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1: Today in your Africa history class, Kenneth David Kunda wins Zambian elections, 25 August 1964. Kenneth David Kunda wins Zambian elections and will become the first president of an independent republic on 24 October 1964. The victory of Kunda in the election signaled an important phase in the struggle against colonial domination in the subcontinent. Under his presidency, Kunda allowed liberation movement from Angola, South Africa, Mozambique, Namibia, and Zimbabwe to use his country as a launch pad for the struggle against white minority rule. For instance, the ANC considered Zambia as its Western Front, among others. The presence of the ANC and ZAPU in Zambia resulted in cooperation between Rhodesian and South African security forces in arresting cadres returning from Zambia. Kunda played an important role in assisting Oliver Tambo to set up an ANC in Lusaka. Later in the 1989, when Tambo collapsed suffering from a stroke, Kunda intervened by organizing a plane that carried him from Lusaka to London. And that's it for today's African history class with our Junior Mluli.
2: 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Waking up to great beginnings.

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3: Stories making headlines at this hour. Matlala returns to Matlanga Commission's hot seat. Uganda pledges 1,200 troops as Burundi eyes Gaza force. Landfill collapse in Conakry leaves dozens dead. With the news at 8 a.m., good morning, I am Lebohang Thobatsi. With your 7 o'clock news. Attempted murder accused and businessman Vusimuzi Cat Matlala returns to the Matlanga Commission on Tuesday morning. Matlala is expected to address omissions in his supplementary affidavit, including references to several senior police officials. He has repeatedly invoked his right against self-incrimination, refusing to answer some questions before the commission on the basis that certain matters are before the courts. One of the individuals Matlala has declined to answer detailed questions about is suspended Deputy National Police Commissioner Lieutenant General Shadrach Sibiya. Matlala has testified that he interacted with Sibiya on several occasions and met him 3 or 4 times regarding a Department of Public Works lease dispute. He also confirmed attending an engagement party for one of Sibiya's children. Uganda and Burundi have led talks in Israel about contributing troops to a proposed international security force for Gaza. As efforts to build a 20,000-strong mission gathered pace, Uganda has approved about 1,200 personnel, while Burundi is still considering its participation. Military officials from Uganda and Burundi visited Israel last week to discuss possible contributions to the international force envisioned under U.S. President Donald Trump's Board of Peace. According to officials familiar with the talks, a Board of Peace official said Ugandan officials joined a Burundian military delegation during the discussions. Uganda is now finalizing details of its participation after Parliament approved a troop contribution this month. Burundi has not yet made a formal commitment, but a Burundian military official indicated that the country appeared ready to move ahead with the process. The possible involvement of Uganda and Burundi would expand the African role in the proposed force, but the mission still faces major political and logistical hurdles before it can become operational. And finally, in Guinea, rescue operations are continuing after the disaster at the Dar es Salaam landfill of Conakry. At least 30 people have died after heavy rains that caused a huge pile of waste to collapse. Authorities have promised to evacuate families still living near the site, which was already due to be closed. And here are your weather updates. Johannesburg at 10 degrees. Cairo generally clear at 25 degrees. Harare will fade with fair conditions at 10 degrees. Nairobi is partly cloudy at 16 degrees. Abuja at 22 degrees. Recapping your top stories this hour, Matlala returns to Matlanga Commission's hot seat. For more news updates, follow us across our social media platforms at One Africa Radio TV. And I'll be back at the bottom of the hour recapping the top stories.
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3: 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And remember, look out for the questions on every show this month. The more you play, the better your chances to win. Mucho Guest House. Your comfort is our passion.
5: Exactly, that's right. Mucho Guest House, your comfort is indeed their passion. All right, still tuned into the Good Morning Africa Breakfast Show. Welcome to the second hour of the show. We just landed into the second hour that quickly, right? That yes. Fast. It's just 10 minutes past the hour, 7 a.m. I think there are days where you want time to go by very quickly and it doesn't. And there are days where you're just cruising nicely. You just want time to pace itself properly. And it doesn't. It just goes by very quickly without you even noticing. So I feel like that
3: before
5: today.
3: You blink, it's tidy time.
5: I feel like today is just one of those days, all right? It's 10 minutes past the hour, 7 a.m. on the 25th of August, 2025. Someone got paid this morning. Someone woke up with. Someone woke up with rands in their accounts.
3: Rands and Nairas in their accounts.
5: I think I prefer rands, but I need koda.
3: Rands and pulas.
5: Rands and dollars. Rands and euros.
3: Rands and.
5: Rands and.
3: Malut.
5: Wow, neighbor. Can we stick to rands?
3: Rands and kwachas. Kwacha.
5: Can we stick to rands and euros and dollars this morning, please, gentlemen? All right, it is the 25th of August. Still tuned into the Good Morning Africa Breakfast Show with the Morning Tribe, giving you infotainment this morning and giving you great sounds. It is the second hour where we play nothing but Afrobeats and keeping you updated with what's happening in the African continent. All right, you are either streaming us live on www.oneafrica.com. 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Do like, subscribe, and share our YouTube page. Welcome. And once again, let's greet all the morning risers to the early achievers. The top of the gang. You know, I always say waking up early is no child's play. Because I think one of the lies we tell ourselves on a Monday is that I will sleep earlier. So that I wake up early the following day. And man, you don't do that.
3: Never.
5: You don't do that. It's a lie.
3: It's a lie.
5: It's a lie. But I did try sleeping early yesterday morning.
3: No, I slept early last night.
5: What's sleeping early for you, Lips?
3: It's before 10.
5: All right. Luli, what's sleeping early for you?
4: 1 a.m.
5: Ah, Junior.
3: Are you for real? For real. Are you busy with projects?
6: Yeah, got a project, you know, and school. So I get you. 1 a.m., 4 a.m., you're up and running like nothing happened.
5: And you're always bouncing like a tennis ball, yeah?
3: And how many hours do you sleep when you say you sleep early for you? It's 1 a.m., 3 to 4.
5: Yeah, I'd be very miserable. Oh, I would be the grumpiest person you have ever seen on earth. I mean, a maximum hours for me sleep, at least 6 or 7.
3: Seven,
5: we are pushing it.
3: Yeah.
5: So maybe 6. Because they always say that normal hours is 8. But no, we got to be up and getting stuff done. Some of us don't have the luxury of sleeping 8 hours. That's why 6 hours is enough.
3: You will die young.
5: And sleep is important, Junior.
3: Sleep is important, but sometimes you have to work. They say sleep when you are dead.
5: No, so there's no such a thing.
3: Along those lines that says sleep when you are dead. For now, you sleep for 3 hours, 2 hours, then you are up, you are busy. Mm.
6: You know what happened yesterday?
3: No.
6: I tried to sleep at 11. It was 11.
3: Yeah.
6: Then I got a call. And now it's 11. Someone calls and he's like, how far are you with the screen?
5: I mean, when you're working with people, you should let them know. It depends on the relationship also that you have with that person. But even if we are conversating people after 8 a.m., after 8 p.m.,
6: I
5: don't have to work.
6: With the film industry, we work almost 24 hours. You know, sometimes upuma esetini, you from set, maybe ongenendlini ngo-11, and you are supposed to send call time for tomorrow. Morning. Ka-4, you are already up. Not even 4. Ka-4, you are leaving the house.
5: I'll be the grumpiest employee never.
3: That's industry I know and understand.
6: So, that's how life is.
5: I probably will not survive the industry.
3: Listen, weekend will be mine. I will sleep the whole day. I will even force to get leave some at least 5 day leaves, leave days, so that I can just do nothing but sleep, wake up, but eat, sleep, wake up, but eat, sleep, just to get my mind rejuvenated and come back to my normal self.
5: Sure, I'd be a very grumpy employee.
3: But get used to it.
5: No, I can't. I can't.
3: To get used to it, but at some point,
5: I think if you want to, but
3: depending on the profession that you are. On otherwise, other than that, on a normal profession of you being a call center or working in the office, I mean, normal 7 to 8 hours sleep you can do, but film industry it's impossible.
5: And how do you still function when you are that tired?
3: You do function. I don't want to lie to you. Some who are used to it, drinking energy drinks, they get that energy from the energy.
5: And that's also toxic for your body.
3: Because,
5: and at some point, you're not going to be able to function without drinking these energy drinks.
3: On that note, quickly, I had a friend, not a friend, but someone that I know who used to work at the mines.
5: Mm.
3: He used to, I don't know, overwork himself. To a point that he used to drink energy drink. It would literally be nothing without energy drink.
5: You understand?
3: He just need to be working.
5: It becomes dangerous.
3: He was sick, and now it was difficult for medications to work in his body for the sickness that he had. Because there's too much energy drink in his body, and then unfortunately he died due to the medication or fighting with the
5: energy drink. The
3: energy drink. And with the illness that he had.
5: Sure, no, I honestly understand.
3: Drinks become very addictive and unaware.
5: And dangerous for the body as well.
6: My father loved drinking those things.
5: Mm.
6: And you could see with the eye, man, this man is not fine. But I think he is like 5, 6 months free from energy drink.
5: Oh,
6: and
5: well done to him.
6: Now
5: he's a normal self.
6: Like nothing happens, wow.
5: Yeah. Too much of something can be dangerous. I mean, they are there to help you now and then.
3: Now,
5: but when you constantly depend on them, your body then shuts down and automatically gets used. But because it's a foreign thing constantly coming into your body and taking over, I guess we say we have soldiers, Zamili, you know, they take over your soldiers and they are not functioning as they should, all right? So taking you through to our first African trending story, Kenya's AI ambitions. Can Kenya's ambitions, AI ambitions, coexist with Niavasha's water needs? So here's what's happening in Kenya. Microsoft and G42 announced a proposed $1 billion digital investment in Kenya, including a large data center campus near Olkaria, close to Lake Naivasha. The facility was expected to use geothermal power and could eventually reach 1 gigawatt of capacity. However, the project stalled in May 2026 because of concerns about availability, electricity capacity. Although the data center has not yet gone ahead, it has raised an important question. If the project eventually proceeds, where will its water come from and how much will it need? Because at when I was reading through the articles, one of the locals in Olkaria was saying that water has become an issue, you know, they don't have sufficient water at the moment. So Microsoft and G42 facility would use water conservation technology but haven't publicly disclosed a specific water consumption figure. Naivasha isn't an area where water is simply another industrial input, but people depend on it for drinking and household use, livestock farming, schools, community centers, and local businesses. And residents say that they're already experiencing water shortages. So the concern is about competing for demand, because one of the residents was saying that they have to walk their livestock kilometers for them to be able to get water. So I thought to myself, if you are walking more kilometers than you should as an animal to go and drink water, when you come back,
3: already that the water in you, it's
5: you understand. So Ngari, it was pointless for you to even go those kilometers to get water and coming back again. And what happens when the... Because, I mean, animals constantly need water now and then. And not even talking about animals, but humans, you know, they need water for household, for daily living. I always say I prefer not having electricity than water. Because water, you bath, you drink. Definitely. I mean, I can't go to a bathroom that does not have water. Yeah, it doesn't work like that. So the major technology facility could bring investment, jobs, infrastructure, and economic opportunities. But residents don't want economic development to happen at the expense of their basic access to water. Like Libo was saying, that water is life. So the situation makes it more complicated because Kenya isn't dealing with unlimited water supply that can simply be allocated wherever demands increases. So they should be looking into several things before they can go ahead with the project.
3: Meaning that it's a big crisis that they don't have water, because I haven't heard you mentioning anything of if possible people going to buy water for themselves. It just reminded me of the story again last night on the news, somewhere in Mpumalanga. People were picketing and they closed the main roads because of they do not have water. It's been 10 months.
6: Where?
3: The community in Mpumalanga that they didn't have water, or they don't have water. And some of them had to go buy water, and the other guy was making a point that how do I then buy water for myself, whereas not even my neighbor who desperately needs water doesn't have that money or the luxury of affording to buy water, whereas there's a crisis, you know, similar to Kenya.
6: Is it the same place where the driver came with a truck full of water? And
3: no, it's not that area. So it's a different one. And others, like you said, you know, mentioned there, that people have to walk to the streams to get water. Same with with the residents in Mpumalanga. So Kenya's AI ambitions, sorry Junior, is that I agree with the community or the citizens that if it's a project that does not benefit them as the community, why would the Kenyans or Kenyan government wants to bring in? I know it's part of business, it's part of investment. However, who's going to benefit more out of that investment? It's going to be the investor themselves outside of Kenya, whereby yes, they will bring that project that would favor the community or the citizens. However, they won't be gaining anything out of it.
5: That's true. So before approving a project of this scale, the authorities need to establish how much water will the data center require. Where exactly will that water come from? Will it compete with households, farmers or livestock? What happens during the drought? Who gets priority when water becomes scarce? What guarantees will communities have? Will the company recycle, reuse water to minimize its consumption? So in as much as this sounds like a good investment, because obviously it will create jobs and certain things, but it shouldn't be at the expense of the residents in that particular community. All right, there you have it with our first African trending story. Giving you Nina Lawyer, Niola, saying, all eyes on me. All eyes are definitely on the Morning Tribe this morning as we give you all African trending stories, all news that you have to know in and around.
1: 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Waking up to

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3: It's 30 past the hour, 7 a.m. Here with your news headlines. Three suspects in the Reja Park mass shooting to apply for bail. Mission to verify DRC M23 ceasefire gets underway in South Kivu. Uganda pledges 1,200 troops as Burundi eyes the Gaza force. I'll be back with more updates at the top of the hour.
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3: Africa, we are one indeed. You're still tuned in to the Good Morning Africa Breakfast Show with the Morning Tribe. All right. I'm still doing all things African trending story. And taking you through to our last, or probably second last, African trending story. There is a humanitarian crisis that is happening in Somalia, and it's very saddening. Somalia has long been on the front line of a climate crisis. Years of insufficient rainfall led to water shortages, crop failure, and a loss of livestock. So Somalia is facing severe hunger and malnutrition crisis. Around 6 million people, roughly one-third of the population, are experiencing crisis levels of hunger. The crisis is being driven by several factors. Years of drought and insufficient rain, crop failures and livestock losses, decades of conflict which have displaced millions, rising food prices, cuts to international humanitarian funding. The biggest concern is children, right? Are almost 2 million children under 5 are suffering from acute malnutrition in a displacement camp in southwestern Somalia. Doctors Without Borders say about half of the children are malnutritioned, with many also battling infectious diseases. The situation is becoming even more serious because humanitarian funding cuts have already faced more than 200 health and nutrition facilities to close. UNICEF warns that this could rise to more than 600 health and nutrition facilities closing down. Humanitarian aid isn't simply about handing food. It's about nutrition centers, healthcare, clean water, education, and child protection. When those services disappear, children become more vulnerable to hunger, disease, displacement, and dropping off school. So, and that's why UNICEF warns that cutting aid today can simply mean the children have to pay a higher price tomorrow through worsening poverty, insecurity, lost development, and most strategically, children's lives. And I thought to myself, because maybe I'm an overthinker, with already that what's going on with the humanitarian crisis, why are parents still having children?
4: Yeah, that's a very good question, a valid question. Difficult to answer.
3: Yes,
4: because you, as parents, as a family, as a mother, you should have that culture, and as a dad, you should have a culture with the mom, saying that we are not going to try and bring someone else into the world because this is the situation that we are facing. Therefore, there should be preventative measures of birth control.
3: Definitely, yeah, I agree.
4: Look at 2 million
3: children
4: suffering from acute malnutrition. That's a disaster. It's a national disaster, actually, because the aid have been cut off. We don't know why. Somalia is one of the poorest of the poorest following after into the world, because this is the situation that we are facing. Therefore, there should be preventative measures of birth control.
3: Definitely, yeah, I agree.
4: Look at
3: two million children.
4: Children suffering from the from acute malnutrition. That's a disaster. It's a national disaster, actually, because the aid have been cut off. We don't know why. Somalia is one of the poorest of the poorest following Sudan, and still.

0: and all together about this time Indo Choyo. Because this is the moment we all love Apingubeni, where we go back in order for us to go forward. It is the African history where Waoratile takes us to a significant event that happened on the African continent today.
1: Welcome to our African history segment, where we explore the rich stories, cultures, and milestones that have shaped our continent. On 26 August 1966, the People's Liberation Army of Namibia, the armed wing of SWAPO, fought South African forces at Umgulu-Guwombashe in northern Namibia. This confrontation is widely regarded as the beginning of the armed struggle for Namibian independence. The struggle would continue for more than two decades, eventually leading to Namibia's independence on 21 March 1990. Today, 26 August, is celebrated as Heroes Day in Namibia, honoring those who fought and died in the liberation struggle. And that's it from me, Oratile Selepe, with your African history.
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0: So that is what that is, Gebe Thunana. We want you to know, ukuthi, every day here on One Africa Radio TV, we are giving you, the African child, an opportunity to come through and reap the rewards of being an African. We want you to know, ukuthi, Money Mondays are here for you. Every Monday here at Afro Branch, we want to give you a 30-minute segment where you can tell us what are the African solutions that you have for every African problem that is out there. And we want you to know, ukuthi, you have a place here. And also, on Thankful Tuesday or Talent Tuesday, if you've got anything that you wish to come and share with us, we want you to know, ukuthi, kona la ekhaya, we have a space for you to come and do exactly that. I'm going to throw it across the red table to give us the reflections about this part of the year. This is our last show before we go into spring. This is our last show when we reflect on whatever it is that we have achieved, not achieved, what we are aspiring for the rest of 2026, and also to reflect on today and what they liked about today before we sign off. 30 seconds, Asanda.
4: Okay, so what I am wishing to happen in my life, okay, in this year, for me to have good marks, pass.
0: Yo, when she was like, for me to have, I was like, a baby.
4: Like a baby shower. For me to get good marks at school, get a job, because this year, so next year, I want to get umsebenzi. So I wish
0: Bandutole
4: I'm going to first August next year. Everything as well.
0: It's waiting for me. Yeah. My thing is waiting for me. And your reflections on the show today?
4: When we were talking about, we talked about this thing, you can never talk to your ex. Mm-hmm.

0: and in this samile kubenini. You not talk to your ex.
1: No, I'm a ranger sana. We are linda. Ube nabanye, pati, because it is me. Angeke. Soze. Kum. Iya kuye, buyela. Kuye. Indo icho. Alrighty, le?
2: I think what I want to achieve this year, besides good marks and all of that, it's not letting bad days be setbacks, because when I'm happy, I know that life is good and I have a beautiful life and I take that for granted. So I wish I would see that more often than I do. And for the show, obviously the conversation about talking to exes and whatnot, you shouldn't. It's okay to be okay, like not fighting and stuff.
1: Yeah, but there's no reason to fight. Because if you're still fighting, there are still hard feelings there.
2: Right. Mm. So, but like, what is there to talk about?
1: You're reflecting on how far we've come this year and what you wish for the rest of the year, and then your reflections on today's show.
3: It's been a long year, you know.
1: Has it been a long year?
3: Yeah. Or maybe it's me personally, but. Uh-huh. But it's been a long year, you know, many ups and downs, trying to balance, trying to fight stagnation, you know,
1: the
3: laziness, procrastination, trying to be the best version of myself I can be, you know. Yeah. And then in terms of what we spoke about today in the show, I hold a different opinion, you know. You can talk to your ex, but it doesn't mean like you have to get back together, you know. You can be cordial. Not be friends, but you can be
1: coached.
3: That's my personal opinion. You shouldn't be sour towards your ex, but you know, have boundaries, but you can be cordial.
1: Yeah. If your woman says no, that's your cue. Or go to you too tight. Ako nidi alendo niyenzayo. Sirayti. For me, Betunana, I think I am on the flip side of exactly what Logan just said. Ogoti, and also what Uoratile and Uasanda said. A lot is happening for us. A lot is expected from us. And may the blessings find us that are due for us, and may we be everything we aspire to be. May we put aside all procrastination, all self-doubt, and may we show up and show out in the best versions of ourselves. And like that, sizanibona again kule nyanga izayo. It's been a pleasure, a privilege, and an absolute honor. Thank you so much.

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1: The time now is exactly our 12 o'clock. Good afternoon. You are listening to One Africa Radio TV News. I'm Kolelo Abutelezi. The finalists in the four-yearly World Cup have to play the 7 matches, but the strength of the opponents varies considerably. But facing the Springbok will be Greece. Both sides will be about a year out of the 2027 World Cup when the series finishes. So we will certainly learn a lot, said Rene. South Africa edged New Zealand 12-11 in the 2023 World Cup final in Paris, and they could face each other at the quarterfinals at the stage of global showpiece in Australia next year. Rainey told the reporters in Johannesburg, where the first test will be staged on Saturday, that all the Blacks had benefits from the 3 warm-up victories against the South African franchise. 3 suspects linked to the deadly Malmesbury mass shooting are appearing in court on Wednesday. Dejonis Moses was arrested shortly after the attack, while 2 more suspects were taken into the custody on Monday. The weekend shooting claimed the 2 lives of people and left 8 others injured, including the 1-year-old child. Unreliable water supply in Durban Bluff area has residents struggling to cope. A community tracker launched to improve the accountability is highlighting recurring problems and putting a Ethekwini municipality response under the spotlight, launched in 2024 by the tracker monitors outages reported by residents, build its database and identifies patterns, giving the community a clear picture of water crises. The precious stone theft case against the suspended EMPD deputy chief Julius Mkhwanazi has been postponed to 18 September. Mkhwanazi and his co-accused witness K. Agren Norman McKenzie and Keisha Lay Stolz appeared in Johannesburg Magistrates Court on Tuesday. They are charged with the alleged theft of the precious stones worth 14 million. The family of a man who was fatally run by Ethekwini Municipality water tanker in Adams Mission, KwaZulu-Natal, on Monday is demanding the justice for the following the tragic incident. The 30-year-old Celani Zung was allegedly trying to stop a water tank from delivering water to a single household, insisting that the limited supply should instead be shared with the wider community. A culpable homicide case has been opened against the water tanker driver. Pupils at Richard Parker Secondary School in Gauteng are reportedly being forced to endure the shocking conditions just to get through the school day. With more than 2,000 people and only a handful of functioning toilets, the school is allegedly accessed to a drinking water. The situation has become so desperate that people reportedly turning to fire hydrant to quench their thirst. Today, in weather conditions, Tuesday, August 2026, the conditions sunny and clear, temperature high of 25 degrees Celsius, dropping to a low of 11 degrees Celsius. Tonight, wind west at MPH rain, 0% chance of rain. Upcoming days, Wednesday, August 26, partly sound, high of 26 degrees Celsius and the low of 11 degrees Celsius. Thursday, August cooler, high of 21 degrees Celsius and the low of 9 degrees Celsius. Friday, August 28, sunny, high of 21 degrees Celsius and low of 8 degrees Celsius. 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Thank you for tuning in. I'm Kolelo Abutelezi.
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0: and good afternoon. We hope all is well. Now, it is the 25th of the month, meaning you got paid. If you do get paid on the 25th.
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0: Smile on your face. 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
1: Asambi.
0: But you know what? It doesn't matter. It doesn't matter because today we are doing the best we can. You know, put your best foot forward and it will be a great day indeed. Now, the reminder this morning is to love yourself. Love yourself, choose you. Choose you this Tuesday.
1: And don't forget to have fun. It's your money after all.
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0: 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Now, if you do feel inclined on sending us a voice note or a little message, you can do so on our WhatsApp line, which is 078-934-9311. That is 078-934-9311. I am, however, Kutlwano Moloi, better known as
1: Katie.
0: You can find me on social media platforms at underscore Kutlwano double N double O. I am obviously not alone. I am not rolling solo. I have the beautiful next to me, Kwemawe.
1: Yes, yes, yes, your favorite co-host, Kolela Butelezi, well-known as Mashenge. Welcome to the show. Please drive with us until 3 p.m. We love you so much. Thank you for joining and listening to our show. Asami Ngeviano, Namhlanje 21, Asibangene.
0: The Lunchtime Express show, where we have you from right now, from 12 until the very last minute at 3 p.m. Stay tuned. It's going to be a joyride. We have a lot of exciting things for you. Now, we're going to play you a little something. Let me know what you think, and we will be back with the hottest. So, don't go anywhere. Stay there.
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0: 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Just

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1: The time now is exactly 12:30. Good afternoon. I am Kolelo Abutelisi with your top stories making headlines at this hour. The SASSA grants in court today, the rand updates, the MTN 3.9 billion blow, Sport Springsbok, the crime, four suspects arrested for the murder of boxing champion Zolani Tete are expected to appear in court today. I will come back with your full bulletin at 1 o'clock. Thank you for tuning in. I'm Kolelo Abutelisi.
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1: Indeed, that is where you are tuned into. Now, welcome back to the Lunchtime Express show. That is what you are currently listening to right now. We have got you covered from now right till the very last hour at 3. We have got you. Now, on the topic of Gwalibab,
2: Shashalaza.
1: A lot of people have been thinking that quite recently. We have got you on the top stories of this hour.
2: Maufuni Shashalaza is a Tina. Asabe.
1: Now, what we currently have, I remember I mentioned to you guys yesterday and last week on the rugby rivalry.
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2: I'm a Kenyan, I'm a writer.
1: Okay, so we have the hottest news on the line for you right now. What we have for you is the rugby rivalry. So last week, Saturday, they were playing against the New Zealand. None other than the Springboks, our Boka was playing against New Zealand, but the outcome is not really, you know, favorable on our end. But let's hope and pray that the next match, which is on the 29th of August, will bring better results. Now, on Saturday, the Springboks scored 16 and New Zealand 33. Devastating news. But, you know, we come back better. If there is one thing about us, we pop up and show off. So, what we have for you now is more news. Just give me a few minutes and I will tell you more about what is happening in this beautiful country of ours. Listen to this for now.

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1: Exactly that, beautiful people. Your comfort is our passion. Now, if you have a feel of being in a soothing environment and much rather calming, maybe from the work stress, 25. If you want to maybe, you know, spoil yourself a little, please do check out that Mucho Guest House. And I swear, it is the greatest plug. Now, remember, you are still tuned in to One Africa Radio TV. On trending news, there is quite a lot happening. Now, on our previous talk, we discussed that the Springboks and New Zealand was not rather a match that, you know, was in our favor. But we have better news. We have a chance to redeem ourselves, because on the 29th, we do have another match against the New Zealand, greatest rugby rivalry. I tell you, all my rugby lovers, make sure that you are tapped in to that.
2: Okay.
1: Now, on deeper and maybe serious news, we know that the police seized multiple firearms and luxury items during a raid at the home of controversial businessman
2: public figure
1: Vusmuzi
2: Kesmadlala. Zikipa namhlanje oza nazo KT.
1: You know, every time we look for something, his name will be there without a fail. Vusmuzi Kesmadlala's name is going to be there. Trust and believe that. Now, Lieutenant General Shedrick Sibiya is the suspended Deputy National Commissioner for Crime Detection in South Africa Police Service. He's currently a central figure in high-profile corruption probe regarding his alleged ties to controversial businessman Vusmuzi Kesmadlala. So he has been suspended in relation to Kesmadlala.
2: Yo.
1: Everyone that has been working or did work with Kesmadlala is coming out to surface.
2: Basically,
1: you know that saying when they say nothing stays hidden forever?
2: Yeah.
1: That is exactly what is happening. That is exactly what is happening, because one by one by one, literally justice system is one by one. And that is exactly what is happening. Now, the Madlanga Commission of Inquiry has recommended that Sibiya face a criminal investigation and disciplinary action following explosive testimonies linking him to the underworld networks.
2: Yo.
1: Nothing is good forever. There needs to be a balance. There needs to be a balance of the good and the bad. And unfortunately, if you were, you know, in a proud light of doing bad things, now it is your time to come to the light, and these things are going to be revealed.
2: Go bad.
1: You know? Ah. What do you have for me?
2: The biggest story today. Trending in South Africa. Yes. About Zulani Tete Mera. 4-in-1 call today. The former world boxing champion Zulani, last born Tete, was shot to death outside his home in Tanzania, Eastern Cape, on Friday. Two men in balaclavas opened the fire. A 27-year-old woman with him was also shot. The four suspects arrested, appearing in court today. This is a very big story in South Africa right now.
1: What is happening with all these shootings? What is happening with all these shootings? Because the three men on another story, there's three men accused in Rehoboth of a mass shooting. Regan Collins, who is 23 years of age, Jamal Mayer, 24, and Alvino Credford, who is 27, are supposed to appear together in the Boksburg Magistrate Court today on the 25th of August. For the formal bail application. Now, formal bail application is the words here to pay close attention to, because these are three accused men of murder. Now, the incident, the charges stem from a deadly ambush on the 7th of August 2026 in Rehoboth, Boksburg, which resulted in a quadruple murder. How many people am I talking about? There are two civilian women, Rolene and Jaden, were killed in the initial shooting. The ambush, two subs, anti-gang unit officers, Constable Tapelo and Constable Simpiwe Sibeko, responded to the reports of gunfire and were ambushed and fatally shot upon arrival. So the police officers that were called to the scene were also ambushed and shot.
2: Yo. For what?
1: Now, the suspect allegedly robbed the slain police officers of the service rifles before fleeing the scene. With our three suspects, which is Regan and Mayer and Alvino, they are facing an extensive list of charges brought by the state. One being four counts of murder. One count of attempted murder.
2: Yeah.
1: Two counts of robbery with aggravating circumstances. And unlawful possession of firearms and ammunition.
2: At least people are getting justice.
1: Okay. At least. Yeah. At least, you know. But we try and get our police there as well to try and salvage the case and maybe help out a bit more, but nothing is happening. Instead, they are also getting severely wounded. It's a really deep sigh. It's a really deep sigh to that. But, you know, we have the good and the bad.
2: Yeah.
1: It balances the equation. So not to cry a lot, we still are celebrating the people that got paid today on the 25th. And those whose birthday is today, we say happy, happy birthday. And, you know, have a great day overall. Choose you this Tuesday. And we have got you covered. You know, we hope you are having a splendid day. And remember, all these good wishes, all these lovely wishes are brought to you by
0: One Africa Radio Africa. We are one.
1: Yes. And remember that today is going to be a good day. I swear to you. Now, I'm going to play you a little something just to get you in the mood. And we will be back shortly with our news and more interesting stories. I tell you for sure.
2: We promise.
1: A promise. Piggy promise. Listen to this.
2: Stay with us.

0: 10 people as long as it's gonna generate something. He's business minded.
1: Sure.
0: You understand? So artists don't have to be business minded and they are cool with the art.
1: Yeah.
0: If you have to be business minded for you to be cool with the arts, then you are not an artist, you're an entertainer.
1: Sure.
0: Yeah. So that's what Casper is. Casper is an entertainer and we can never take that away from him. Nah, I mean we all have our own choices, yeah. You know. We choose what we want to pursue and whatnot. You know, to all who are, you know, who love hearing what we do, you know, especially that traveler who is tuned in right now, listening to us, just know that we appreciate you and we are grateful for the support. Urban Sanyona, every Monday and Tuesday, you know, Mondays we have Money Mondays, Tuesdays Traveler Tuesdays, and today we are going to be traveling to another African country when the clock hits 4 p.m. and our homeboy Uhlahla is going to tell us exactly what siyapi, so wenzani, kambani. However, in the meantime, we have a WhatsApp message from our biggest traveler. Our biggest traveler. Shout out, man. There's a message on our WhatsApp hotline. And for those who don't know the hotline, 083-471-2288. Hit us up. Otherwise, if you're from outside the country, it's +2783-471-2288. We have Mama Muki. This is our biggest listener, our biggest traveler. Shout out to her. She's always listening in, you know, all the way in Sandton. We appreciate you, Mama Muki. And this time, Mama Muki, Ari. Hi, travelers. Tuesday, my POV, rather, funerals should not be big and expensive. People are welcome, but must contribute. Keep it short and respectful, not for show. Ha! I love that so much. I love that so much. Thank you so much, Mama Muki, for your POV. It's very, very vital to hear from a traveler or a money maker on a Monday. You know, Ruto or Lonal Nahanang got those topics that we have at hand, because One Africa Radio TV is not for me, it's not for Uhlahla, it's not for ourselves, but it's for you, the traveler, you, the money maker, you know, you, the listener, you in your car going to wherever you may be, you know, traveling to, you in the car, you at home, you on your couch, you at a friend's place, you at the gym, whoever is listening, this is for you, and we appreciate your POV. Thank you so much, Mama Muki, for staying tuned with us. We really appreciate you. Just know, Hore, we are nothing without you. We love you so much. And your POV, man, what do you think about this? Sorry, but you should contribute. How do you feel about that, Hlahla?
1: Yeah.
0: Go there bearing gifts. I mean,
1: because they are going there to pay respect.
0: Yes.
1: So, yes. It's also part of paying respect.
0: Yeah, makes a lot of sense, no?
1: Yeah.
0: Yeah, it makes a lot of sense, man. No, it makes a lot of sense. Shout out to that. I agree with our listener, our traveler, Mama Muk, you know. I really, really do agree with her. It makes sense, Ore. At least if you're going to go there, man, you know, contribute something, you know. Sky MTN Day, that you showing respect.
1: Sure.
0: I mean, if you can go to a wedding bearing a gift or to a birthday party, if you are going to go there doing that, why not go to a funeral with the same notion?
1: Yeah.
0: Why not?
1: And I nyanzele kanga to figure like to figure the money. What was your contributor part like?
0: Contribute something.
1: Because abanye manu ba busy. Contribute something. And stuff like
0: thank
1: that.
0: You.
1: So ukasho harishaban baba sebenzi magnetis. So farmer kanga unga harishaban. Farmer kubeka bana bazo volunteer and juba baye papa yo sebenzi.
0: Yeah. Contribute something.
1: Yeah.
0: Contribute something.
1: Sure.
0: You know, come bearing gifts, man. Is anama flowers, yeah. You know,
1: yeah.
0: Contribute towards the food, contribute towards cooking,
1: sure.
0: Contribute towards helping around. You know,
1: sure.
0: If we out, you understand? I feel your perspective, bro. We really appreciate your POV, Mama Muki. Just know that we are with you. We appreciate you big time. Do not despair. Family, traveler, hit us up. 083-471-2288. Otherwise, if you're from outside the country, +2783-471-2288. it's almost

0: Almost 4 p.m. and we're about to travel to a beautiful country in Africa. Maybe you can tell the people where you're traveling to, and then after 4 o'clock, we'll play some music, and then when we return, Rabakena Riata.
1: Sure.
0: You know, we need to cover the cuisine. I mean, it's Tuesday. Yeah. You know, we carry that flow on.
1: Exactly.
0: That flow that came about. Kanomti, she's one of the people I used to work with. You know, shout out to her.
1: Sure.
0: 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So yeah, we carry that tradition on. You are still tuned into the Travel Tuesdays. Oscar Tacha that dial. Do not
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1: You really, really, really need to keep it locked on One Africa Radio TV. Oh my word, that was Ira Starr next to Rema with Who's That Girl. What a jam, man. I love that song. I don't want to lie. I really love that song. I guess this is how I roll, man. I play music that is close to my heart. You moving, man. It's hot in the studio. It's a Tuesday and we are now down into the second hour of the show. The clock has just hit 16:08. If you have just joined us, this is One Africa Radio TV on the One Africa Drive Show with your favorite Ankh, Mutaung Lekulutana Matibidi, Rampai Kasafani, Tauka Pofolo, Sebata, Kasi Emo, Eholu Ejan Singingani, Kaja, Akisileto. That's who I am, all the way from the east, Ekuruleni to be precise. Davidson, make some noise. Bro,
2: are we?
1: Let them know, whoever just got here, whoever, whichever traveler just tuned in.
2: Sure.
1: Who am I with in the studio, Njaka?
3: You are with Sasa.
1: Aish, isn't just a game. Sasa from Sasa. Isn't just a game.
3: Ongena juicy introduction, because the name is juicy enough.
1: Yeah, the name itself is juicy enough, man.
3: Sure.
1: If you wanna maybe communicate with us on our socials, ne? 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That's for the baddies, man, those who use IG, lady iPhone. No, and then our TikTokers, I really, really, really do urge you. In fact, I challenge you to follow us right now on @oneafrica_tv and Twitter, which is previously known as X. So if your X is following you on Twitter, tell them rather follow One Africa Radio TV on @OneAfricaRadioTV. 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But if you are from outside the country, it's +27 83 471 2288. 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What's my game? Watch this.
3: Okay, yazi ntoni ne? Yazi African languages ne ikhona lando like zibufana African languages, because ne notice ba apa kuwe kukhona apa kwisuthu. Athi kumsuthu ne?
1: Eh, kumsuthu.
3: Yeah, kumsuthu, yeah. So apa kwisuthu sakho akhona amagama ayelelene nako nasesixhoseni.
1: For real?
3: Yeah, serious.
1: Oh, like it overlaps. So,
3: Zimbabwe.
1: You know what's funny though, ne?
3: Yeah.
1: From my father's side, my grandmother, Kimkhosa.
3: Kimkhosa.
1: Yeah, umama ga babam, umama ga tatam.
3: Umama ga tatako.
1: Yes. Kimkhosa. She passed on, man. May her soul rest in peace. But umama ga tatam, Kimkhosa, for real.
3: So na likazi lisixhosa.
1: Yeah, likhona deep inside. You know, I've heard ibilembare abeSuthu namaXhosa are closely related like that. It makes sense, because my grandfather is Suthu, but my grandmother from my father's side is Xhosa. So to move right along with it, the clock has just hit 16:11 and you are tuned into the One Africa Drive Show. This is Brendan Mutaung Lekulutana la Matibedi Rampai Kasefani Tau. Oh ha, Sebata se holo se janting yani kijafela ki akweta aki sihil aki si leto. So we're just gonna read some African history for our traveler who's listening right now. So today, August 25th, in African history, marks several notable events across the continent, particularly in a governance and international relations. Historical events on the 25th of August, such as in 2012, Somalia, the Federal Parliament of Somalia elected Mohamed Osman Jawari as its new speaker, marking a key step in setting up a parliamentary central government after years of civil war. And then over in 1991, Madagascar, protesters numbering in the hundreds of thousands marched in at Antananarivo to demand the registration of President Didier Ratsiraka, escalating political transition in the country. And then over in 1960, Chad officially celebrated its full independence from France, choosing Francois Tembalbaye as its first prime minister and eventually president. And that is all we have for today in African history, ladies and gentlemen. Thank you for tuning in to the One Africa Drive show on One Africa Radio TV. Le Brendan Mutaung, your favorite unk, your baby's dad, and I'm not alone. I'm with my homeboy, Uhlahla, from Umtata. Homie, sure. Where are we traveling to today?
3: Siyangugu in North Africa.
1: Yeah, in North Africa?
3: In North Africa.
1: Away. I'm excited to find out which country exactly are we going to, yeah, bro?
3: We lose your try Morocco.
1: Woo! Yeah. That deserves a horn, man. Morocco. You know, Bina, personally, the only thing I know about Morocco is their football, man. Yeah, they are big on that. They are very big on that. They are very big on football.
3: Sure.
1: How much do you know about Morocco, Wena?
3: Okay, I'm still ukutya kwakhona.
1: Okay.
3: Singathethe ngokutya qala.
1: No. You're actually right.
3: Yeah.
1: Let's cover Morocco cuisine, sure. You know? Okay. Do you have something to enlighten us on? I want to tandi kaulo.
3: Kala nge kaulo. Food
1: nge kaulo, ne. Okay, you know what? Now, you know what? I think you are right, man. Let's do some Moroccan cuisine.
3: Sure.
1: You know, just here ukuthi kahle kara. Masingathi siyakhona manje.
3: Yeah.
1: Yo kaulo ini.
3: Yeah.
1: I was shy in fit.
3: Sure. Kutwa first of all, ne. Mhm. Ukudla kwase Morocco, it's built around slow cooking, olive oil, preserved lemons, olives and spices, yabo. Semin, coriander, ginger, cinnamon, saffron, is we anzazi ke no. Oras el honat. Yo, that way Afrikaans and Arab,
1: it's got that Arabic flow to it, yeah.
3: Ne? Sure, but you must know gezona fuma se kuba zizinto oxa uvisite Morocco funeka uzityile yabo into ezifana no couscous yabo and couscous nale the national Friday dish.
1: National Friday dish. Yeah. So there's a day called National Friday.
3: Yeah.
1: Eh, by
3: so you know yeah. Udliwa yalo we. Because also almost Friday kulapho ba, because Arabs, Muslims, standards are Friday most.
1: Oh yeah.
3: Yeah. So I think sure.
1: That makes a lot of sense.
3: Yeah, well, so steamed semolina grains with 7 vegetable stew, lamb or chicken on top. Yabo. Yeah, UNESCO heritage. Yeah, well. So we can wait to nabong takain.
1: Uh-huh.
3: Ban tekin. Takain ban. Ish namakam. Tekain. I don't know if pronunciation am right.
1: Yeah,
3: well. Yeah. Kutwa both the clay pot and the stew inside it. The most common chicken with preserved lemon and olives. Lamb with prawns. I know prawns lo. Panama prawns. Prawns and almonds. Kefta. Meatball le. With tomato and eggs. Enye pastilla.
1: Uh-huh.
3: Yes, not a pastilla.
1: Nah. These
3: pasta pagat.
1: Oh, so it's giving that pasta vibes.
3: Yeah, because if you come a pastilla. Yeah, we'll come up before.
1: Hey, Uhlahla, my face. It's giving the.
3: Hey!
1: It was pasta vibes because you don't put pasta. Pastilla.
3: Pastilla. You live on a cam. Pastilla.
1: That's dope, man. That's very dope. That is very dope.
3: Yeah, bro. I know pasta, Pagat Lewin. And then we call it Harira.
1: Mm-hmm.
3: Harira. Babene. Tangia. You are a bona, you.
1: Yeah, man, the pronunciation will always catch us off
3: guard. Harira, Tangier, because street food. Yeah, we street food.
1: Sabo. They are street food.
3: Yeah, sure. I see. So. Ningena kuso nge street food.
1: Oh, so nge. Okay. Now you're jumping into their street food.
3: Like,
1: okay.
3: I'm wabo.
1: Yeah, it was a strategy.
3: Yeah, it was
1: strategy. Yeah, about chicken dust type vibes.
3: Yeah, sure.
1: Let's hear it, fam.
3: I can go. Harira. Ima Harira Kefta sandwich. Makuda. You guys, dishes.
1: It's crazy, eh?
3: Semen and bagrira.
2: Mm-hmm.
3: Semen and Bakrira. Yo, I'm sure we has Leo.
2: I have no idea, bro.
3: Semen or Bakrira. But who would have a power say, sensual wood, these chicken tasses are pies.
1: Uh huh.
3: So, yeah, but Bagge, good to bread is everything. Yeah, bro.
1: Yeah.
3: But it's best time to sing, Papa.
1: Oh, that's nice.
3: Best
1: time
3: to sing,
1: okay.
3: Papa. Yeah, bro.
1: Okay.
3: Yeah, bro. So, yeah, good to have a power.
1: Hmm.
3: Yeah, bro.
1: Mara, you know what the thing is, ne? Mau kaula, maybe at least something.
3: Yeah.
1: So I mean, I've been checking out their beverage. I mean, I'm fitting tiny doses of poos. Not that in tiny alcohol, no. But yeah, poos are now. Mara, you poos. Poos out, jam. I always have water in my bag.
3: Ne?
1: Because I like to drink. Yeah, you know. And
3: so
1: then
3: my close la kanjani like ukudla kwakho.
1: Ngihlisa either nge juice or coffee or tea.
3: But akwazi ukudla unga ngihlisa.
1: Ngiyahlisa nga anything, yes. And then if I don't have any of those three that I just mentioned, juice, coffee or tea, my least favorite is coffee.
3: Sure.
1: My most favorite is tea, like rooibos tea, ne? And then it juice now. However, I prefer fruit juice, like 100% fruit juice.
3: Why am I trying to go?
1: It's my least favorite. Not utangitani. It's my least favorite. You know, most coffees are cheap type of coffees. You know,
3: sure.
1: Things that are called we're not allowed to advertise for free. You know.
3: Sure.
1: On that note, man, if you have a small business and you want free advertisement, pull up on us on One Africa Radio TV. Just you know, like just go on our socials, man. We just gave you our socials, or you can hit us up on our WhatsApp hotline. 083-471-2288 if you want to advertise your business. And as we were talking about coffee and whatnot,
3: sure.
1: The reason coffee is my least favorite, ne? Rooibos, it doesn't matter what we are going. Rooibos tastes the same.
3: Yeah.
1: You know?
3: Yeah.
1: It tastes the same, though. Even if you buy rooibos at a cheap store, a cheap rooibos,
3: yeah,
1: it still tastes as good as
3: rooibos. Are you off musitimos?
1: No, I'm making you an example.
3: Oh, okay.
1: Yeah.
3: Sure.
1: That's the reason why I prefer rooibos, because it tastes the same everywhere.
3: Oh, yeah.
1: Coffee, there are different levels of coffee, bro. Different levels, and most of the time, tinas be a gas.
3: Sure.
1: You'll find out niyakvagashe la paya ushanga le coffee ngati dust. The grains are fine. Then you call that coffee. No. That thing is ugly, bro. There's good coffee, you know?
3: Yeah.
1: Me and Amfe to, you know, my partner.
3: Sure.
1: Introduced me to good coffee. I can't mention the brand because you can't give them free advertisement, really? You understand?
3: Sure.
1: She introduced me to good coffee. That's why I'm able to count coffee as one of my three drinks that I like when I have my food. You understand?
3: Yeah.
1: Because of her. Because she drinks that expensive coffee, bro. Unganyale coffee le expensive.
3: Sure.
1: Yeah, understand?
3: Yeah.
1: That's why I like to go to Sentin to visit her. That's why I like to go to Sentin, man. You know,
3: sure.
1: she treats me very well, man.
3: Yeah.
1: She treats me very well. Shout out to her, man. She does well for me. I going back to that thing, I'm a beverage, you know?
3: Yeah. Yes, why do you turn the coffee?
1: Yeah, why?
3: Like mood, you're a mood, you're a sensual energy, and focus and stuff like that. But where's Nizin? Is Nizin? Bulal is Nizin.
1: Things like what? Enlighten us. It's full
3: like it's sex drive.
1: Hey, Yakawat.
3: Yakawat.
1: Over a long time, no?
3: Yakawat.
1: In the long run.
3: No, you're I would like you. I can't answer. I'm not alone. Like serious. Don't push it.
1: You almost said I would again.
3: I don't like. But in some good, like interest.
1: Yeah. Sex drive. Yeah.
3: Yeah.
1: That interest is sex drive.
3: So,
1: the drive to get sexually active.
3: Yeah.
1: Yeah. It lessens. Yeah.
3: But so kautla na mundo wako. Eish.
1: I see.
3: Yeah. Well,
1: I see. I'm gonna check that out. However, man, I don't drink a lot of coffee.
3: Yeah.
1: Do you understand? I don't. Hence, I said it's the third least favorite.
3: Sure.
1: You know, at the top is rooibos. Rooibos is my number one, bro. So now going back to Morocco, mina manga ya Morocco, ne?
3: Yeah.
1: I'm interested in their beverages. So they have traditional teas and coffee there. You know.
3: Sure.
1: However, Moroccan beverages feature a rich mix of hot, ceremonial teas, refreshing fruit juices, and creamy nut-based smoothies deeply rooted in North African tradition. This sounds so delicious, bro. I mean, I've got a sweet tooth. I think they're sweet.
3: Yeah,
1: which is why now I am venturing more into sweet fruits instead of just eating my sweets, because the older you get, as will affect your health. You know, sugar is not good for us.
3: Yeah.
1: So I'm transitioning a lot into having a lot of fruits, because most fruits are they're sweet.
3: Yeah.
1: So man, calling to sweet, I'd rather just buy fruits instead of eating cake.
3: Sure. Yeah.
1: Or a stock sweet or a chocolate, you know, or I'm a biscuit.
3: But no one like fruit, man. Lau kaleli cake.
1: But it's called discipline, bro.
3: I have
1: to have that discipline. I'm not saying I don't eat cake at all. I've got a sweet tooth. I eat a lot of cake.
3: Yeah.
1: So for me to lessen that, good thing I fool, you know? The best way to do it is to replace my fruit. Every time I look pem, buy stock sweet. And then maybe mauzolala kanupa ukwai. Then that way you will have one smoke instead of 10 smokes in a day.
3: Yeah.
1: So that's what I'm doing. Uguti, every time I'm halinto sweet,
3: sure.
1: Go to fruits. And then once in a while I'll have that cake.
3: Yeah.
1: Then it's better that way. You understand?
3: That's nice, yeah.
1: So yeah, man, I've got a sweet tooth. And Lana, it sounds like, I'm a beverage as well. Bro. I'm paid too. I'm going to read this back again. Nah?
3: Sure.
1: Moroccan beverages feature a rich mix of hot ceremonial teas, refreshing fruit juices, and creamy nut-based smoothies deeply rooted in the North African traditions. Then there are traditional teas and coffees range from Moroccan mint tea, which is atai. It's called atai. The national drink made from Chinese gunpowder green tea.
3: Gunpowder green tea?
1: I'm shocked. You know, heaps of sugar and lots of fresh spearmint leaves poured from a height of poured from a height to create froth. So by teller from Pezu, by telele tools, by telela Pezu, which is a creator that foam type of vibe, you know? And it's a national drink made from Chinese gunpowder green tea. Heaps of sugar. So it's sweet.
3: Yeah.
1: I'll try that. I'd really try that. And then there's the Kodenjal spiced tea. Kodenjal is spiced. Basically, spiced tea is Kodenjal tea. A warming herbal infusion made with Galangal, a ginger relative. Galangal is a ginger relative, and various spices popular during winter. So this drink, Kodenjal tea, is popular in winter. It's got elements that keep you warm.
3: Sure.
1: You know? And then there's also the nose, a popular cafe drink meaning half-half. Nose means half-half. Consisting of equal parts espresso and hot milk. So it's half hot milk and half espresso. It's called a nose. And then juices and smoothies. Under juices and smoothies, they have fresh orange juice sold at Ubiquitous Street. You know, reading these things is not easy, bro, because the pronunciation is crazy, man. You know, however, our traveler, Ifo Samamitsi, please bear with us when it comes to pronunciation, man. I'm only South African trying to give you Moroccan history and what they indulge in. So it's sold at Ubiquitous Street. Street cards across squares like Jema El Fna in Marrakech. There's also an avocado smoothie. It's called an Asir. Yeah, avocado smoothie. I think I'd like that. A thick, rich blend of ripe avocados, milk, sugar. You see, I knew I'd like it. Sugar and often a splash of orange blossom water. This is dope. I'll drink this. It's healthy as well, you know? But instead of sugar, you know what I'd put in there? Honey. Honey is healthier than sugar. Yeah, honey is healthier than sugar. And then there's almond date milkshake. Or is it almond date milkshake? Nah, I doubt it's... Yeah, almond date milkshake. No, just raw honey. Raw honey. Like, there's no specifics when it comes to honey. Just raw honey. As long as it's raw honey, it doesn't have preservatives and stuff, I'll go with that. So there's almond date milkshake, a creamy nutrient dense drink flavored with a a hint of rose water or orange flower water. Okay. Nothing fancy for me. The one thing I liked under their juices and smoothies is actually the avocado smoothie, which is it's called an asir. I would have that for real. Yeah, man, that's all we have under Moroccan beverages. I want to know about their alcoholic beverages. Mm. So I think I'm gonna look that up. Did you find anything under alcoholic beverages?
3: Well, no.
1: Yeah. Did you check their alcoholic beverages?
3: Mm-mm.
1: Okay. Mahia is Morocco's signature traditional alcoholic drink, made from distilled fruits like figs, dattes, or grapes, and flavored with anise. Traditional and local alcoholic drinks, they range from Mahia, which is the one that I just read about, a traditional Jewish Moroccan fruit brandy with a strong anise flavor, often enjoyed as a digestive. So mauketu kaula, shayona, yeah, siza ok digesta ikaula, you know. And then there's local beers like Flag Special and Stock, or Sahara beer, are the most popular locally brewed lagers, widely available in licensed establishments. Moroccan wine. Oh, there's also Moroccan wine. Morocco has a long wine making tradition, particularly in the regions like Meknès, producing well-known local red, white, and rosé wines. And then cultural context, there's availability. While Morocco is a Muslim-majority country where alcohol is not a part of daily local life, it is legally sold to non-Muslims and tourists. You know, that's the availability under the cultural context of it, you know. And then where to get it is you can order alcoholic drinks in licensed hotels, international supermarkets, and specific bars and restaurants. So that is it, ladies and gentlemen, under Moroccan alcoholic beverages, you know, and the cuisine. It sounds like Morocco has a sweet tooth.
3: Yeah.
1: But turning into sweet, into mnandi, you know. Like you said, they push bread a lot, you know. So in the meantime, ladies and gentlemen, we're just gonna take a little break, man.
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1: Oh my goodness, oh my goodness, oh my goodness. Welcome back to it, ladies and gentlemen. Welcome back to it. That was Joshua Baraka and Axon with Morocco. What a beautiful jam, man, and so relevant to our topic today. What a beautiful, beautiful, beautiful song, man. And before that, we gave you Burna Boy with Love, and we gave you Kid Cudi featuring Mavo. Fam.
2: Sure.
1: You know that song Morocco, ne? That just played now by Joshua Baraka and Axon. The title of the song is Morocco, ne? Morocco. So it makes me picture the entertainment scene of Morocco, ne? Sure. Like the clubs, you know, the bars, you know, the parties.
2: Morocco's the Muslims, man. The Muslims are
1: that's why it makes me imagine.
2: Oh, okay.
1: You know, how could it be?
2: Sure.
1: I wonder how the vibe is that side when it comes to parties and so forth, you know, because they're a Muslim based country, you know. Yeah, so how do you think the cookie crumbles when it comes to that, bro? According to you know
2: it's button with kiwi cake, so you know kiwi cake guys button.
1: like cake, the literal cake, or le cake ling.
2: Cake.
1: We were reading the alcoholic beverages, you know, the lineup and everything, you know. They do have alcohol, so but yeah. However, because it's more a Muslim based country, you know, it's predominantly Muslims. So however, they still do sell alcohol to legally aged individuals who are not Muslim, because Ama Muslims do not drink alcohol at all. So that's why when I heard that song, it makes me picture the party scene, Yangada, you know. I wonder how do they party, you know. Do you imagine they have clubs? Because Moroccans are usually, they're almost like colored Indian type vibes. Not I'm a colored, I'm a Indian put together. So you can imagine how hot their women are, eh? Ooh, my dog. You can just imagine how hot Moroccan women are. However, because they're Muslim, Muslim people are always covered, bro. You know, I had the pleasure of going to Dubai in 2025 January. Real. That it was the greatest experience of my life, bro. I never saw one sexy woman, because usually they are covered, you know.
2: Unless
1: you see a kid. Kids, obviously, the ladies who are covered are married, yeah. And then you will see kids and young girls, yeah, like the younger generation.
2: Yeah,
1: fresh nan. But they are so well put together that akufana la mzansi, where you will see a girl wearing tights and a crop top in a mall, or a mini skirt or a bum shot in a mall, you know. So ngale, none of that. However, they are beautiful, like bahle. My brother, those women are beautiful. So it makes me imagine how beautiful Moroccan women must be, eh?
2: And must be covered. So
1: yeah, but they're covered.
2: So but she's only long, but
1: yeah,
2: but she's
1: only
2: long. Figure skin's clean. Clean skin.
1: It makes me wonder though,
2: right? That's nice.
1: I mean, Uchuala is not a big thing.
2: Sure.
1: So it means parties are not a big thing. So it means clubbing is not a big thing. Okay, maybe they do party, but no alcohol. So it will be a problem for us.
2: Yeah. Visiting. Because
1: if you had to stay there for like, because I was in Dubai for a month, ne?
2: Yeah.
1: Yeah, I know. It started to feel lonely when it comes to that department, you know?
2: He must I copa pay to pay as equin now as accommodator, like because
1: ah, Dubai is big on partying, bruh.
2: Yeah,
1: ne? Big. I mean, I was there, you know, for entertainment purposes. Sure. It's big on that. It's big on that.
2: Yeah.
1: Mara on a normal day at a mall or a stratini, people are just standard. Bakre, sure. You know, you understand. But Petega, they are well respected. You know what I'm saying?
2: Yeah.
1: There's no fleshy type vibes there.
2: Sure.
1: None whatsoever. None. Yeah. Eish.
2: Yeah. So when women are covered.
1: Because of the level of the party scenes being so high and top tier, I would. There is party scenes.
2: Sure.
1: There is. I mean,
2: no, central.
1: No, in Morocco. No,
2: yeah.
1: No, thank you. No, I'll visit and drink their sweet things.
2: And then,
1: you know, eat their food because they also have bread and I like bread. You know,
2: yeah.
1: Yeah, I'll eat their food, I'll drink their drinks and then come back home. I won't stick around for long, bro. Yeah, just going to Morocco for a week, I think would be you know,
2: not more than a
1: doable.
2: Week.
1: Yeah, not more than a week. I don't wanna lie. Unless you're Muslim or you're trying to be one.
2: Yeah.
1: You know? Yeah. Then maybe

0: Yo, how you doing? You all right?
1: What do you want?
0: Can I speak to you for a second?
1: I'm in a rush.
0: Yo, I want to chit-chat with you. Can I come down? Let me talk. Let me come in.
1: Okay, hurry.
0: 1 second.
1: How?
0: 1 second. You look more pretty than upstairs.
1: Thank you.
0: Yo.
1: I'm on my way, though.
0: Where are you going?
1: I'm just going to see my friends.
0: Can I come with you?
1: No, thank you.
0: Number, maybe?
1: No, I'm good.
0: Is it?
1: Yeah, I'm good.
0: Let me come with you.
1: No, I'm good, thank you.
0: I can walk?
1: No.
0: No, it's fine. I mean, I'm here.
1: I'm good.
0: Are you sure?
1: I'm good.
0: I mean, I'm here.
2: Asikalaka age manje sambe kanje. Awuzweke. Engathi abangizwanga kahle. Tapo yenze kahle lapho.

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We now offer 1 hour long playlist with music from every single country in Africa. We have it all

0: 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The music never stops.
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0: 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You all right?
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1: I'm in a rush.
0: Yo, I want to chit-chat with you. Can I come down? Let me talk. I'm coming.
1: Okay, hurry, again.
0: 1 second.
1: How?
0: 1 second.
2: Hi. You look more pretty than upstairs.
1: Thank you.
0: Yo.
1: Yeah, I'm on my way, though.
0: Where are you going?
1: I'm just going to see my friend.
0: Can I come with you?
1: No, thank you.
0: Number, maybe?
1: No, I'm good.
0: Is it?
1: Yeah, I'm good.
0: Let me come with
1: you. No, I'm good, thank you.
0: I can walk?
1: No.
0: No, it's fine. I mean, I'm here.
1: I'm good.
0: Are you sure?
1: I'm good.
0: I mean, I'm here.
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yeke, demo, oh yeke, jello, oh yeke, oh yeke, oh yeke, oh yeke, oh yeke, oh yeke, oh yeke, oh yeke, oh yeke, oh yeke, oh yeke, oh yeke, oh yeke, oh yeke, oh yeke, oh yeke, oh yeke, oh yeke, oh yeke, oh yeke, oh yeke, oh yeke, oh yeke, oh yeke, oh yeke, oh yeke, oh yeke, oh yeke, oh yeke, oh yeke, oh yeke, oh yeke, oh yeke, oh yeke, oh yeke, oh yeke, oh yeke, oh yeke, oh yeke, oh yeke, oh yeke, oh yeke, oh yeke, oh yeke, oh yeke, oh yeke, oh yeke, oh yeke, oh yeke, oh yeke, oh yeke, oh yeke, oh yeke, oh yeke, oh yeke, oh yeke, oh yeke, oh yeke, oh yeke, oh yeke, oh yeke, oh yeke, oh yeke, oh y